and telling jokes. Stoop right a lot, he said, for anybody's eyes. Feeling out to have one is a blessing in disguise. I'm moving closer, got up on my toes.

0: Pas de questions.
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1: No regrets.
0: Turn off the light. Let them look.

0: this Rasputin character.
1: He was a bit of a swinger.
0: He liked
1: swing.
0: Potato
1: that's
0: chips.
1: What he liked to eat French
0: he went
1: fries.
0: Down to
1: as
0: the
1: a matter
0: local
1: of fact,
0: garden. He'd pick himself
1: fries,
0: a bunch of roses. They'd go walk throughout the town and offer them to all the young ladies.
1: He'd sit there
0: and
1: see if he could pick somebody
0: over him like
1: nobody would come up to him. So he'd light
0: a houseboat down on the river.
1: He'd
0: take him down to his houseboat and he'd take the houseboat out on the river and they'd start rubbing that little boat on the water till all that.
1: And
0: guys
1: started
0: bouncing off the walls.
1: You
0: could hear the bubbles floating up from underneath. Because they didn't even care.
1: All kinds of women.
0: And you could hear them getting louder.

0: I have made several experiments, and I have come to this conclusion.
1: So?
0: You think that you have lost your love. Well, I saw her yesterday. It is you that she is thinking of, and she has told me what to say. She says she loves you.
2: Yeah!
0: Yeah? Yeah. She loves you.
2: Yeah!
0: Yeah!
2: Yeah!

lot of people want to come and hear the music, but some people that don't. To them, it's just an extraneous event. It's like being in a village where there's a fete. I may not like the fete, doesn't stop me having a drink in the pub. I think English people on a day like this won't be annoyed. The horses didn't mind at all. They rode by.

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1: PM. Marianne Faithfull, Nicholas and Mick Jagger leave their Chelsea home for the concert headquarters, a hotel near the park.
2: Oh, I'm really looking forward to it, I really am.
3: Nice one, Marianne.
4: What's Charlie doing?
3: What's Charlie going to do?
5: He's going to play the drums.
3: Do you think he's going to wave at you?
5: Oh, yes, he must wave.
3: Wow. I'm really quite nervous. I'm nervous.

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Don't bring everybody down like this. Don't worry. It will soon pass, whatever it is. Don't worry, be happy.

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I looked to God and asked him why my soul wants to sing. I walked the streets day and night. Many live and many fight. Many run and hide in fright. My soul.

That night we passed a bottle round and dreamt our lost friends. We lay alone upon our bank and prayed that this would end. A wall of moving shadows with rows of sinking keys.